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Travis Kelce, Chiefs tight end, married to Taylor Swift. He's 37 today. Nicky Hilton is 43. Also, Mario Lemieux, hockey legend, 61. Daniel Baldwin, 66. Clive Barker, actor, 74. Karen Allen from Raiders of the Lost Ark, 75. Brian Johnson from AC/DC is 79. Steve Miller from Steve Miller Band is 83. Bernie Mac, comedian, actor, would have been 69.

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3: Traffic.
4: On the upper deck of the Bay Bridge, westbound, just past the island, the two right lanes remain blocked from an earlier SUV versus motorcycle crash. There's oil in the roadway, traffic backed up towards the toll plaza. And in Lafayette, westbound 24 before Pleasant Hill Road, it's a car out of gas in the right lane.
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0: 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Adam West in for Big Rig. 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
1: Oh, my gosh. Awesome. Thank you.
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A guy faked a medical emergency so he wouldn't have to pay his bill at Red Lobster, which was a grand total of $63.77. 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But, you know, it's not the biggest bill in the world. Also, that doesn't seem worth it. $64 worth of stuff, because that's a crime. 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

0: just past the tunnel. This is blocking the two right lanes. Traffic backed up toward the Bay Bridge Toll Plaza, where the metering lights are still on. It's also slow back to Berkeley.
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Classic Kids 103.7, former Days of Our Lives actor Robert Kelker Kelly. He was the second Bo Brady on Days of Our Lives. He passed away over the weekend, apparently a little after 8 o'clock on Saturday night. Not feeling so well, was complaining about chest pain, then became unresponsive. They were not able to revive Robert Kelker Kelly. Famously, well, at least when Lisa Rinna's book came out, she played Billy on Days of Our Lives. They didn't get along.

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This hour's keyword to win $1,000. 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Cash. Good luck.

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1: Traffic.
2: Got a crash in Sunnyvale, westbound 237 before Lawrence Expressway. A couple of cars involved. They were blocking a lane. They've gotten this over to the right shoulder, but traffic slows. You approach the scene. And slow trying to get into San Francisco on the upper deck of the Bay Bridge. Westbound is slow from the toll plaza out to the metering line.
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0: Halloween. 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
2: Traffic.
3: BART is reporting a 10-minute delay on the line from Antioch towards San Francisco. That's due to an equipment problem on a train at the North Concord station. We have an accident on the Lower East Shore, westbound Interstate 80 at Central Avenue, the left lane blocked, and a stall for Marin County, northbound 101 at Seminary, a car blocking the right lane.
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Classic Hits 103.7. So the Halloween costume that people are kind of tired of, that they think is overdone, the sexy version of anything. Almost a third of people agreed. Followed by pirate costumes. Joker costumes should be retired. Other ones included cowboys and cowgirls. People said those should be retired. Hippies, minions, and Where's Waldo? Really? People are still dressing up as Waldo?

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Many areas of the Bay Area, hot weather through Thursday. There is a heat advisory with some of those inland valleys. Temperatures could be in the mid-80s to low 100s. Of course, you got Fleet Week this week and the air show this weekend. But that heat advisory goes through 10 o'clock Thursday evening.

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1: Traffic.
2: BART is still reporting a 10-minute delay on the line from Antioch towards San Francisco due to an earlier equipment problem on a train. We have a first report of an accident westbound Interstate 80 at El Portal. No lane details as CHP responds. And in San Jose, the right lane of southbound 880 at the Alameda closed till 4 o'clock tomorrow due to flooding.
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Well, how in the heck was your weekend? My name is Scuba Steve. Thanks so much for being here and listening. This is Classic Hits 103.7. Just a quick heads up, I'll be here today and tomorrow night, but then the remainder of the week, I'll be traveling for work. So I will not be here Wednesday, Thursday, and Friday. So totally up to you if you want to continue listening. Just kidding.

Yeah, according to Cron 4, it says here that heat advisory has been extended to Thursday. So temps inland, that's where it's mostly hitting, will be 15 to 25 degrees higher than normal throughout the entire day, even at night. So hydrate. 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

0: 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They dump it off. It's Kittle. 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Kittle on the move. Hufanga will chase him. That is six. What a play.
1: Niners win 24-14. They're undefeated this season. I just want to say, ever since I've started here on Classic Hits 103.7, maybe I'm the good luck charm. This Sunday, they take on the Seahawks on the road. That will be a tough game for sure. My name is Scuba Steve. Thanks for being here.

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If you're looking for a better work-life balance, just fika it. It's what the Swedes do. They say whenever they're looking for a moment to break away, they fika. And it's essentially just a deliberate pause for coffee, a snack. They may walk around the office for some human connection. All right, well, I'm going to go fika. Okay.

0: 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Just think.
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0: This is Classic Hits 103.7, and my name is Scuba Steve. Now, I thought this was a scam to just get us to buy some crap at the store, but apparently there is some scientific research backing this. Creatine. According to a new study, daily use of it helps middle-aged adults,
1: like you and I, most likely, right?
0: build muscle and strength. It says take 10 grams, and you may put on some muscle even without working out. And of course, if you do, that'll increase it even more. I still think it's a scam.

Before I press play on this Bon Jovi, just want to give you a heads up. We've got some Soft Cell, Goo Goo Dolls, Tears for Fears, Pat Benatar, Aerosmith. We'll see what else we can get into. All right, here we go. 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Shut up!

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Once you do, then search for Classic Hits 103.7. You'll notice up near the play button, there's like this red circle with a microphone right in the middle. That is the talkback mic. Try it out. Tap it right now. Send me something, a song request, question, and I'll get those on the air.

0: Did you ever watch Buffy the Vampire Slayer back in the 90s? The TV show with Sarah Michelle Gellar. I think it was like on CBS, or I think maybe this seems more like a CW type show, right? Yeah, I didn't watch it. Mostly because I just wasn't into that kind of stuff. And my mom wouldn't allow me, even if I wanted to. But she is working with Buffalo Wild Wings. And this is what the headline says. A little bit dramatic. Buffy fans are...
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My name is Scuba Steve. Now, the cool part about the breakup song from Greg Kinn is, you know, the that are in there? That was used to fill space when they were recording. It wasn't part of the lyrics or anything. And that's like the most iconic part.

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I know that it, I mean, it's been around for almost 25, 30 years, so I get it. But I remember when that thing came out. I was a kid living in Orlando, Florida. They shot the music video for a lot of their stuff on the Universal lot. I'm just reflecting and venting, and maybe we're on the same page. My name is Scuba Steve. 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

0: Halloween. 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

I just want to make sure that you are fully aware that it is back. Your chance to win $1,000. The $1,000 payday. Christy will have your next keyword tomorrow morning. That's actually like in a few hours at this point in the evening, right? 6:05. So like what? Just under 7 hours from now? Are you even going to be up by then? If you're not, it goes all day long until, I think it goes till, 6:05 p.m. 13 chances every weekday. 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So

0: I had no idea there was a camera watching him. Have you seen this video on Cron 4? It's kind of freaking funny, and I feel bad for the dude because it's harmless. But
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I'm getting out of here. 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I don't know how you're still awake. 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

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So they're still kind of on the fence if the Nashville International Airport will be called the Dolly Parton. They're saying, you know, it's getting close. The woman behind the petition to rename is also suggesting that the airport create a little imagination library inside. Now that is adorable.

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The Bay's greatest hits of the 70s, 80s, and 90s. 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Hey, what's going on? It is Christina. Okay, so I want to know, when you need a little time to yourself, some peace and quiet, a little R&R, where's the first place you go?

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1: So, Michael Jordan is still setting records. 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Nobody knows who the buyer was. Heck, it could have been Michael himself, you know?

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1: Oh my gosh, we're 79 days left until Christmas. I am not ready for this. Are you? 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

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Hi, it's Christina. Listen, we've got some Steve Miller Band with Jet Airliner, one of my faves, on the way. First, it's Genesis.

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The Bay's greatest hits of the 70s, 80s, and 90s. Classic Hits 103.7. So how late can you be before it's officially considered rude? They're saying showing up 15 minutes late is acceptable to most people. But anything after that, 29 minutes and more?

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Well, here's some good news, ladies. We could be closer to the day when the burden of contraception isn't entirely on us. Guess India has been working on an injectable contraceptive for men. And if you're thinking, okay, India, whatever. No, the U.S., they're actually getting on it, too. It's a race to see who'll

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1: 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Coming up in about 7 minutes. Hold on.

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Hi, it's Christina. Okay, so it's time to review your finances. Okay, and get ready for the holiday season. 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We don't need anything, right? Let's scale it back a little this year for all of us.

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1: So they put out a list of the best places in the planet to visit in 2027. And I was surprised to see a couple Canadian spots on there. Prince Edward Island in Canada. Maryland is also on the list. Quebec came in at number one.

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1: Hi, it's Christina. Well, so with all the discussion this year, whether or not to legislate a fixed time with no spring forward, fall back, the question is asking, are we doing it or not? Okay. Now, the U.S. House approved the Sunshine Protection Act earlier in the summer, but now the U.S. Senate yet has even taken the measure up for a vote at this point. So something tells me it's still going to be happening on Sunday, November 1st.

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1: What's going on? It's Christina. All right, so tell me about the places that you like to hide when you just need a little break from your kids, your family, you know, all the things. 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
2: Traffic.
3: Good morning. Seeing a bit of traffic along the peninsula. San Carlos, stop and go. North 101 starting at Holly Street, off and on, heading out to Ralston. And looks good. 101, 280 into and through San Francisco. We do have traffic on the Bay Bridge, just westbound. Once you're past the toll plaza, slow out to the island.
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3: We've got traffic. Looks like San Jose at Stop and Go, North 101, just between 286, 80 and 880. San Francisco, northbound 280. Pocket of traffic between 101 and Cesar Chavez. Bay Bridge, back up to West Grand. Traffic slow heading up the incline, then again a bit slow heading off the span.
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3: Traffic.
1: We're seeing a little bit of traffic in San Jose, northbound 101 from 286-80 over to 880. Not too bad overall for the ride through San Francisco. Bay Bridge, a backup already into the foot of the maze. Some heavy traffic up the incline, and then we've got some traffic coming off the span.
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0: Aerosmith, that's a new one right there. What It Takes on Classic Hits 103.7. Good morning. My name is Christy. And if you are an Aerosmith fan, you remember a couple years ago, we were all shocked when this news hit.
1: Aerosmith fans in disbelief, stunned after the legendary band abruptly announced they will stop touring. They gave a bleak update on frontman Steven Tyler's iconic voice, writing, "Sadly, it's clear that a full recovery from his vocal injury is not possible. We have made a heartbreaking and difficult but necessary decision as a band of brothers to retire from the touring stage."
0: Which was horrible because I'd never had the chance to see Aerosmith live. And if you didn't either and you were like, no, I'll never get to hear Steven Tyler sing "Elevator Going Down." Well, now it looks like we might actually get that opportunity. They just teased a video yesterday from Steven.
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2: Traffic.
3: In Oakland, we've got a crash coming in West 80 right before the maze there. Looks like two cars collided. The second lane from the left affected, backing up onto westbound 80 from Golden Gate Fields. The Baybridge Toll Plaza is slow out of the maze there. Beyond the toll plaza to about the top of the incline, traffic heading into the city.
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1: Traffic.
2: In Oakland, we've got a crash coming in West 80 right before the maze there. Looks like two cars collided. The second lane from the left affected, backing up onto westbound 80 from Golden Gate Fields. The Baybridge Toll Plaza is slow out of the maze there. Beyond the Toll Plaza to about the top of the incline, traffic heading into the city.
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0: 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How are you doing this morning, Michelle?
1: I am good. I'm trying to be quiet because my mom is still asleep. I need you guys to help me get to that Aerosmith show.
0: Steven Tyler teasing a show at the end of the month in L.A. Isn't that great?
1: I had tickets to see them on 3 separate tours, and every single time they canceled that show.
0: No way!
1: 2009, Concord Pavilion, they canceled. 2014, Concord Pavilion, they canceled. Their final tour, I bought tickets to San Francisco and San Jose just to cover my bases. And of course, they canceled the whole tour.
0: That's crazy. So have you ever had a chance to see them?
1: I've never seen them.
0: Well, I really want to try and help you get to the tour, but I've never seen them either. And clearly you're the jinx. I'm just messing with you. As soon as we get more information about when they announce the show, girl, I will let you know. It's Classic Hits.

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1: Today, the Crazy Train is headed out to Indianapolis, where a mom pretty much lost her damn mind after she went inside a Once Upon a Child store, all because employees told her toddler could not play with the toys in the store. 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And she was like, okay. 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So they said again, ma'am, your child isn't allowed to ride on the electric scooter in the store. And that's when the mom lost it.
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1: Traffic.
2: Traffic trying to make your way into San Mateo. Unfortunately, a fatal crash occurred. A traffic alert issued now for westbound 92 before 101. Two right lanes are closed off and traffic stacks up from Industrial Boulevard. A bit of patience needed to get through all that traffic. And looks like Sunnyvale fender bender westbound 237 before Matilda in the right lane.
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I'm

0: As a Kids 103.7 commercial free for an hour. I'm Christy. Yvonne in the hot seat this morning. Where are you from?
1: San Jose.
0: Okay, 408, let's go. I'm going to give you a category. You just have to give me 5 things in 10 seconds to be the champ. Play along with Yvonne if you're listening. Clock starts when I say go. Give me 5 boy names that start with the letter B, as in boy. Go.
1: Barry. Barry. Bob. Becky.
0: I was like, if she doesn't say Bob, she's going to be thinking about that all day long. You didn't get 5, but I appreciate you calling to play, Yvonne.
1: Thank you. Bye-bye.

0: 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My name's Christy. Sergeant Fury, what's up?
1: Hey, what was the category?
0: Earlier for Give Me Five, it was boy names that start with a B. She got 2 out of 5.
1: Oh, you could really tease her now by playing All I Want to Do Is Have Some Fun, because Sheryl Crow gives 3/5 of the answer away.
0: How so?
1: I'm sure his name is Bill or Billy or Mac or Buddy.
0: That's funny.
1: You could really mess with it.
0: Way to rub it in.
1: I know, right?
0: Thanks for the call and for the laugh.
1: Have a great day.

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0: 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My name's Christy. Coming up, you got a chance at the $1,000 payday, and Michelle already won.
1: Well, every time you do this contest, I try to win, and this is the first time you have called me.
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0: October 24th, Great Resort Casino is going to be cracking. Fright Night, dance party, costume contest. They're having a 21 and over Halloween celebration. And of course, Lisa's going to bring the party.
1: I got my costume ready already. I love Halloween.
0: Me too. Especially when you can win some cash. Have a fantastic time. 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My name is Christy. It's 8:25 here on Classic Hits 103.7. And I cannot wait to get here and ask you about this question this morning. Okay. You know, I DJ a lot of weddings on the weekend. So my friend Darren and I got in this big debate yesterday because I was telling him I just interviewed with a couple and the woman is actually the one who proposed and he was not feeling that. And I don't understand why, Darren, this might be the end of our friendship.
2: Probably.
0: I'm just messing with you. Okay, so what is your deal with a woman proposing? Why is that so bad?
2: You know, I'm okay with, like, women taking more of a lead when it comes to, like, you know, asking guys out and things like that. But I feel like proposing marriage is strictly a guy thing.
0: If you guys are in love and you're going to get married, I mean, why does it matter who asks?
2: And it's just, it gets weird if women start proposing to men. Because, like, you know, we got to buy the ring and all that stuff. And it's like, it's just strange if a girl does it. I think it's something that the guy should do.
0: Whatever. But it's all good. I still love you. Anyways, so I wanted to ask you, thank you, by the way, for calling this morning, Darren. What do you think? Is it okay if...
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0: from the San Mateo Bridge from right around the high rise. And now crash Menlo Park, North 101 before Marsh Road. Two left lanes blocked. San Mateo wreck, North 101 before Hillsdale.
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0: a woman be able to propose to a man? Or is that wrong? What do you think, Claudia?
1: It's called the propose all, I decided. And that means all can propose. And also, why should men be deprived of the joy of being proposed to?
0: That's a good point. I know men who like rings.
1: Let the men have the joy, too, of having somebody who absolutely adores them say, hey,

0: 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My name is Christy. I'm single, so I don't really know about the proposals and whatnot. But my friend Darren and I were debating, and he said, like, I don't think that women should be proposing. It's just not appropriate. It's not right. But wanted to ask you this morning what you thought about it. Nancy, good morning.
1: Now, part of me says no, and that's only because I proposed to my husband, and then he cheated on me and left me 3 years later. So I think we should go traditional.
0: Oh, my gosh. I hope you were the one that proposed the divorce. How about that? I'm sorry to hear that.
1: You know what? It is what it is. But ladies, let's just do a better job out there. You know, maybe if he's not proposing to you up front, there's probably a reason for that.
0: Okay, then. All right. Well, thank you so much for joining the fun, Nancy. Take care. Good morning, Candace. My friend Darren and I were debating. He doesn't think women should propose. What do you think?
2: I am one of those women.
0: Really? So you proposed, huh? How did it go down, and what was their answer?
2: Well, we were just talking about marriage, and then he said he wanted to. And I said, well, will you marry me? And he said, yes. And so we're now married, and we've been together almost 7 years.
0: Come on now. See, I appreciate a woman who knows what she wants.
2: Absolutely.
0: And I'm sure a man does, too, clearly.
2: Yeah, he didn't have to do the stressful part of asking or being denied. I did it for him.
0: Exactly. Well, here's to many, many more years, Candace. And thank you for listening and thanks for calling to share.
2: Thank you so much. Have a good morning.
0: Appreciate the calls. Always love it when you jump in and join the fun here. Good morning, Paul. What do you think about a woman proposing to a man or significant other?
3: I would like to say yes. I believe that a woman should propose to a man. I was proposed to 22 years ago. I've been married 22 years.
0: Love that for you, Paul. And way to go. Love your wife.
3: What happens if you have a same-sex couple? If they're females, they're going to propose to one another anyways, aren't they?
0: Yes, indeed. They are.
3: I agree 100%.
0: And what's your wife's name, Paul?
4: Her name is Janice.
0: Oh, way to go, Janice. 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
2: Traffic. We still have a crash in San Mateo. Look out northbound 101 before Hillsdale, blocking the left lane, slow from Holly Street. San Mateo Bridge, the backup begins at Industrial. Stall heading into the maze. West 580 before 980, 24. Car conked out in the middle lanes there. Bay Bridge, the backup to the maze.
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0: 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We've been talking about, should a woman propose to a guy? James, what do you think?
1: In a long-term relationship, maybe, but girls are emotional, man, and I've seen some of our friends, like, one date, and like, oh my God, I'm gonna marry him. Like, whoa, hold up.
0: Give it some time. Bump your brakes. Okay, thanks for the call. My name's Christy. Appreciate you listening. Got your crazy news next.

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1: Okay, today the Crazy Train is headed out to Georgia, man. Have you ever been to Red Lobster? It's delicious. Those Cheddar Bay biscuits, people love it. And that's what this man, Abdul Hakeem Rashid, did. He went to dinner at Red Lobster. And then at the end of dinner, he was like, somebody call 911. I'm having a medical emergency. And then that's when everything went to hell.
2: According to police, he told staff he was having a medical emergency, then called 911 himself. 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Investigators allege the emergency.
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2: Traffic.
3: Look out, San Mateo. We still have a crash northbound 101 before Hillsdale. It's tying up the left lane. Traffic heavy from Woodside Road for the ride out of Redwood City. San Mateo Bridge, a backup that begins at Industrial Boulevard. We have a stall heading into the maze. Look out, west 580 before 980, 24 in the middle of the freeway.
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0: might be a little too spicy for Corny Jeff Friday. 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
0: I'd do anything for love, but I won't do that.
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1: Welcome to your Tuesday, October the 6th. 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
2: Traffic.
3: Well, heads up, Orinda, a lot of traffic on 24, westbound 24. A crash is being cleared out of the left bore of the Caldecott Tunnel. It is backed up well beyond Ocalani's, and still a tough ride for the Bay Bridge. It is backed up through the maze. 580 heavy from 24, traffic across the span.
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Good morning. Good morning. Now that it's after 10 o'clock, it's me, Martha Quinn, on hand to get you through your Tuesday workday with chances for you to win $1,000 cash every hour. Halloween is coming up. You know what that means. Thanksgiving and Christmas and everything else is right around the corner. So this is an excellent time to pick up some extra cash. I'll tell you more in about 8 minutes. I'll just let the boys of summer and that Deadhead sticker on Don Henley's Cadillac take over. Groove hug.

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0: 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Good morning. Martha Quinn here. Crazy but true. It is October 6th. 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

0: right before 17, that is off on the right-hand side. Crash Arinda side of the Caldecott, that's cleared, but now we have road work westbound 24 at Wilder Road in the right lane.
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Thanks for hanging with me, Martha Quinn, as we get the Tuesday workday going. 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

0: 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Stand by for your Tuesday morning to get rocked by Tears for Fears in just a few minutes. My name is Martha Quinn. Every day right here, I turn to you and say, what's totally awesome? Like, maybe you found a new and improved way to listen to the station.
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1: Traffic.
2: A lot of brake tapping in San Jose, northbound 280 from 87 heading out to Saratoga. Within that, there is a crash right before 17 that is off on the right-hand side. Crash around the side of the Caldecott, that's cleared, but now we have road work westbound 24 at Walder Road in the right lane.
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0: 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Martha Quinn here. You've got chances throughout the day to win $1,000. If you've wondered what you would do with that money, check out Sam's plan.
1: The first thing I'm going to do with my $1,000 is put it away and think logically.
0: See, now that's smart. I would have spent all mine on Amazon Prime Day today. Congratulations, Sam. Your next shot at winning $1,000 is right around the corner. 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

0: 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A guy from the MTV years is on tour. 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
2: Traffic.
3: Watch out for a crash in San Mateo, northbound 101, right past Peninsula Avenue, tying up two left lanes with traffic quickly backing up from Kehoe. Traffic still San Jose, northbound 280 between 87 and Saratoga Avenue, and Orinda Roadwork, westbound 24 at Wilder Road.
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You got it. I'm Martha Quinn. 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
2: 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It's a really good variety of songs. I'm going to play all three. 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

0: 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A 1971 song by Creedence Clearwater Revival just started Nick's mixtape, three songs that deal with a similar subject. For the second song, we go to 1982. This is the Weather Girls.
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2: Traffic.
3: San Lorenzo, a crash cleared. A three-car wreck southbound 880 at Asparian Boulevard. So lanes are open, but you are still delayed from Davis Street. Road work on the Golden Gate Bridge, southbound mid-span. The two left lanes closed. You're backed up from Spencer Avenue.
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Make today just another awesome Tuesday. In just a few minutes, you will hear the 1 o'clock keyword announcement. 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That's all you have to do. Type that one word. I'm Martha Quinn. Good luck.

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Once you do that, if your phone rings after, answer it. 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

0: 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How you doing? Martha Quinn here. You might know every afternoon right here, I invite you to step up and share your totally awesome news. I ran into someone at Trader Joe's who said, Martha, I feel kind of braggy saying, hey, this is what's good about me. And I said, no, it's inspiring. Somebody else might have the same totally awesome news and go, okay, I have that too. And you might give them a lift. Plus, it reminds us all to focus in on the good.
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2: Traffic. Crews in San Jose putting out a car fire. North 101 at Old Bayshore Highway. It is also blocking the Old Bayshore Highway on-ramp, and a tow truck is on the way. Look out for a stall in Livermore, eastbound 580 approaching 1st Street. It's in the right-hand lane.
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0: 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How you doing now that we are into the 2 o'clock hour now? Are you still feeling awake and energetic, or do you feel kind of like, oh, when is it going to be 5 o'clock? Because you didn't get a good night's sleep last night. One thing that could help you get a good night's
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18: Traffic.
19: A crash in San Mateo, South 101 at Poplar Avenue. Everyone is on the shoulder. It's a two-car crash. And in Livermore, we have a six-foot metal pole in the roadway, eastbound 580 before Vasco, second lane from the left. And Santa Rosa, a crash, eastbound 12 at Farmers Lane.
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0: 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You pick up $1,000 cash. Mindy rocks out with us here. She won a grand.
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0: 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It's Halloween season. 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The next keyword you hear, type it on our website. Your phone could ring. 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

0: 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Hanging in there this Tuesday. Thank you for letting me, Martha Quinn, keep you company. 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
1: Guaranteed human.

Bon Jovi gets ready to announce its 2027 World Tour. Aerosmith today made a big announcement. Did you see that? They're playing a show the 29th of this month, and then November 1st at Hollywood Bowl. Aerosmith and Friends. Everything on that big announcement from earlier today at aerosmith.com. It is Fleetwood Mac. 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
3: Traffic.
4: East of Petaluma, a three-car wreck, a hit-on crash between these three cars. Westbound 116 at County Dump Road. You're backed up from Arnold Drive, and the crash started a fire which spread to a field. We have heavy traffic both directions of 116 right now.
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Red Hot Chili Peppers, Ron Michaels. We are just after 4 o'clock, about ready to drop another one of those $1,000 payday keywords on you right after the Red Hot Chili Peppers. Aerosmith on the way. So is Billy Joel. Thank you for spending the afternoon with us. Especially if you're doing it indoors, East Bay, where the heat advisory is still in effect, and we are rocking temps right around 90 plus for the rest of this afternoon. 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

Do you realize the San Francisco 49ers have the highest rate of injury of any team in the NFL right now? We have reached the cap on IR. It's insane. And we continue to perform and hopefully get guys back sooner than later. But yeah, 4-0 after a nice beatdown of the Broncos. And we keep pushing. 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
2: Traffic. Northbound 101 Golden Gate Bridge, slow as far back as the Palace of Fine Arts this afternoon, all the way to the middle of the span. And then San Mateo Bridge, we have a crash eastbound mid-span. Not sure which lane is blocked yet.
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Tiffany, to Bon Jovi, excited. We've celebrated the 40th anniversary of this album. It's going to be a center point of next year's world tour as John's voice back to A-plus status after his vocal cord surgery and doing about a month's worth of dates between the U.S. and his residency at Madison Square Garden and playing several shows in the U.K. Things better than ever. Some even say he may be the best he's been, which in the modern world of medicine and vocals, it's an amazing thing. It's Classic Hits 103.7.

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